That was Mercury Girl with Low Altitude. Yeah. And hang on one second, because I'm in the middle of changing something around. Okay, here we go. We're back. Okay, so multitasking. Anyway, so yeah, Mercury Girl with Low Altitude. Right before that, we had a Starry Night with Why Are You So Lame with Hi-Fi, with remix by Hi-Fi Hillary. Maybe we should get her in here next week. But Stare Away with Seek Out, The Foreign Resort with their latest Everything's a Lie. Yeah, take it. AFI with Holy Visions, and we started off the set with the latest single from Actors' forthcoming album, Our Love Will. It comes out on the 4th. Yeah, I always get it wrong. I do. Oop, nope. Anyway, so I always get that wrong. But anyway, so new album comes out on the 4th. Get it where you get your music. And like I said, when they come around your town, if you're listening to me either in Europe or in the States, when they come around, go see them. Buy the CD, buy the T-shirt, buy the record at the show. It goes a long way for them. Not just them. Any independent band that's on tour, you go see them and support. Keep it going. Please keep it going, because, you know. Anyway, so let's get right back into it. I got another. Now, I was today years old. Now, okay, so I knew things separately in regards to William Faith. I know who William Faith is. I know he's a producer. He produced Octavian Winters and many other artists. Okay, he's a producer. He's in Bellwether Syndicate, as well as, you know, yeah, the guy's got around. Now, back in the 90s, again, this is me not connecting the dots. I was into a band back in the 90s called Faith in the Muse. I just kind of like going through some old music, and I kind of like, wait a minute, it's the same guy. It's the same guy. I had to ask Hi-Fi Hillary. It's Faith in the Muse is William Faith, right? Like, yeah, holy crap. I only just realized that today. See, this is not me not paying attention. Speaking of which, this is a track that I liked a lot back when it came out. This is an old one. This is like, I was probably in high school still, or starting college. Actually, no, I was starting college when this came out. This is Sparks, Faith in the Muse, right here on WFDU. We're streaming live on HD2.

Okay, that was Desolation Colony with Prisoner Cinema. Right before that, we had Blood Handsome with Dark Matter. Something tells me they're going to be coming in the new year. Just stay tuned for that. Child of Night with Old Moon remixed by Kiss of the Whip. We haven't heard from them in a while. Kiss of the Whip, that is. I don't know. I should check in on Tristan and see what's up with him. Sleek Teeth with Operating. Night Sister with Timber. And we start off this set from Faith and the Muse with Sparks from like 1994. Wow. Yeah. Yeah. You know, I made that connection today. Hey, duh. You know, I'm like, I own records of this guy. I didn't know it, you know. But you know what? I a lot of the times I get these revelations from Hillary. So, you know what? I'm going to have to get her in here. Hopefully, I don't know. I'm going to ask if she wants to come this week. I'm going to ask. Doesn't mean she has the time to do it, that she's going to do it. All I can do is ask, and we can find out. Just a reminder, up next is Mind the Gap. He's on every Sunday night from 10 to 1, playing the best of the British imports and more and other indie rock. We kind of go into each other a little bit. I try to, like, towards the end of the show, I start changing the the direction of the music so we can, like, slide into each other, you know? So I try to do that. I try to incorporate more alternative, a little bit more alternative, or goth adjacent, or post-punk, you know? I'm trying to keep it more open. You know, keep the same theme, but keep it open. I don't know what I'm talking about, but you get the idea. Anyway, so, yeah, so much is coming up. Oh, yes, the fall already. We're like halfway through, or a little bit over halfway through August. September's coming, and the fall's coming, and that's prime time for us here. Well, for me, that is. I can't speak for everyone else here, but prime time for me. So many parties, so many stuff happening around Halloween time. For some reason, I managed to have, like, the best time in October. I do manage. Maybe because where I live, I get really into it. I live in the Hudson Valley of New York. I'm in close proximity to, like, Sleepy Hollow. I mean, I walk out my door, and, you know, I turn to the right. There it is! Right across the river. Literally, I can walk out my front door, go to the Mill Street, turn right, and there's Sleepy Hollow, like, directly across the river from where I'm about a block away from the water. So yeah, I see it every morning when I go to work. But yeah, I really get into it. So we're looking forward. And of course, you know, oddly, when I plan for my vacation, I don't take summer vacations. I take them in the fall. I do, because that's when I want to do things in the fall. October is like my prime time. So yeah, so we'll see what happens. We're gonna be doing stuff. Anyway, so next, this is Hollows. They're going to be on tour with Actors out in Europe. I do hope Actors bring them along with them should they decide to, if they tour the States. Anyway, this is Catalyst right here on WFDU. We're streaming live on HD2.

All right, you just heard Tania Cassette with The Flame. Right before that, we had Malin Goldstein with Perpetual Care. We had Braglin and Carolee with Feel This Flame Unfold. They are on tour together. That's right. They're going to be coming through pretty soon through this area. As a matter of fact, I got a schedule right here. Okay. So, they're going to be in, at Scry Chapel on September 17th in New Paltz, New York. They're going to be in Brooklyn, I believe, on September 18th as well. They're touring together, the North American Hope Tour. So, yeah, if you're in those two areas, go check them out. Yeah. So I kind of want to catch the New Paltz show, but it's on a date that's kind of impossible for me. It's a bummer. Right before that, we had Boy Harsher, which they'll be on tour themselves. Yes, they're going to be in Hudson, New York at the Basilica on September 25th. On the 26th, they're going to be at District Music Hall in Norwalk, Connecticut. And then November 5th, they're going to be at the Knockdown Center in Queens. So Boy Harsher on tour with their latest single, Jeans. Right before that, we had Dead Cool with Send Me an Angel, and we started off the set with Hallows with Catalyst. Yeah, here we go. Anyway, we're going to change things up a little bit. I got a new one. This is a solo outing from LG Galleon of both Dead Leaf Echo and Clone, and also Moonlight with The Veld. This is his solo single. This is Hello Mephisto, right here on WFDU. We're streaming live on HD2.

All right. That was Drop Her from Brooklyn with Sleepwalker. They just played this weekend. I missed it because I was not near Brooklyn. But I got to catch her. I want to catch them. I really, really do. It's just, Brooklyn shows are hard these days. Put it that way. Right before that, we had Mintfield with Infinito. Halu with, I don't know if I'm saying it right, with We Are All Alone. We Are All In This Alone. Off-World Narcotics with Mariana. Just Mustard with We Were Just Here. Ice Blink with their version of The Cure's Exploding Boy. And the new single from LG Galleon with Hello Mephisto. That's LG from Deadleaf Echo, Clone, Veld. So we're almost out of show, but I got a couple left in me. How about some Veld? Speaking of Veld, how about some Veld? This is their latest single, Black Girl, right here on WFDU. We're streaming live on HD2.

Okay, that was Deep Sea Diver with their version of Massive Attack's Teardrop. Yeah, someone said I should have played the original. I know I would. I would, but I like to play the new stuff. You know, that's what I like to do. Right before that, what we had before that? We have The Veiled with Black Girl. Hey, I got a message for them. The only thing I can really say, be safe. Some things went down in their area, and you know, be safe, watch your back, you know, that's all I gotta say. And, you know what, that's it for the show. I want to thank everyone for hanging out, tuning in, and listening in. We'll be back next week, possibly a Murder of Crows pregame party. But before I go, you know, I was rocking a Slow Dive t-shirt yesterday, so let's just end on some Slow Dive, and we'll be back next week, and thanks again, we'll see you soon.

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2: Joe, we're going to have your name on screen. Would you like anything under your name? Would you like Mescaleros, The Clash, or anything like that?
3: I'd like you to write punk rock warlord, with warlord being one word.
4: And so now I'd like to say, people can change anything they want to. And that means everything in the world. People are running about following their little tracks. I am one of them. But we've all got to stop just following our own little mouse trail. People can do anything. This is something that I'm beginning to learn. People are out there doing bad things to each other. It's because they've been dehumanized. It's time to take the humanity back into the center of the ring and follow that for a time. Greed, it ain't going anywhere. They should have that in a big billboard across Times Square. Without people, you're nothing. That's my speech.

foundation like this one by Hard-Fi. This is called Hard to Beat. This is Mind the Gap. Happy birthday. 21 years on the radio.

We miss you, Amy. That was released October 23rd, 2006, and on 90.3 WMSC, I'm the first American DJ to ever play that song on the radio. That is a fact. Before that, our wonderful friends from Down Under DMAs and Lay Down. That was an acoustic set at the Red Bull set. Hard Fi gave us Hard to Beat and the Dead 60s and Riot on the radio. Good evening to Big Al, who's out there. I was listening to your show last night. You had some kooky stuff on there after 1 a.m. So thank you for your nice note. This is the 21st birthday of Mind the Gap. And we're going to continue. It's all about the music. It's not about me. If you see the flyer, my name's not even in the flyer. Okay, it's made because the music is what counts, and that's why I drive up here every Sunday night at 10 p.m. and stay till 1 a.m. and only sleep about 4 hours before I have to take the kids to school. So, here's another friend of mine who I got to meet. You get to meet people. You get to meet great people. Andy Burrows was the drummer of Razorlight. Got a chance to meet him, get to know him, become his friend. And this is one of his solo songs that hit my wife and I. This is from his album Company. And that was released in 2012, and this one's called If I Had a Heart. This is Mind the Gap. Happy 21st birthday.

That one goes out to Tom in Florida, who's a big fan of the Boxer Rebellion. That was 2011 from the album The Cold Still and Step Out of the Car. We also heard a band called Boxed In from 2015, a song called Mystery. Arctic Monkeys, who were with me from the beginning, we heard their 2013 single, Why'd You Only Call Me When You're High. Gray Shirt and Tie by the band Spectre, that was 2012, along with Andy Burrows, and If I Had a Heart. This show started as a thought. I was DJing at the Loop Lounge, and Dan Maxwell of WMSC decided to say, come on over to the radio station. We don't have a lot of students that are doing shows, and we'll take anybody. And they took me, and I never left. Thank to Tom Kaminsky also, who kept me going at the radio station until things changed, unfortunately. But FDU took me on, and I love them, and they love me, and I hope that I can stay here as long as I possibly can. Thank you to Opie and Kenny before that, and Duff, and all the people that are great here. Some really wonderful people who work here at WFDU. So, it is 32 minutes past the hour. I am Dell. You can find me on X at Mind the Gap NJ, Mind the Gap Radio NJ on Instagram. Let's continue. This is British Sea Power before they changed their name to Sea Power. And this is Bad Bohemian.

That's Chapel Club and Oh Maybe I, 2009, along with The Answering Machine, with Obviously Cold. Catholic Action gave us LUV, that's the record In Memory Of, that was 2017, and Bad Bohemian, Let the Dancers Inherit the Earth, and that's Sea Power, formerly British Sea Power. 10:45, continuing with our 21st birthday here on WFDU. Love and Terror was an incredible record by the Scottish group called The Cinematics, who I saw at the Knitting Factory, the old one. And this one is called Love and Terror from 2009. Here are The Cinematics on Mind the Gap.

That is the band Catholic Action at WFDU HD2 Teaneck from the record Universal High. As I lower that, because there's a little tail on that one. And that's called California Light. You can find them on X at Childhood UK. They're still going. They've changed their sound a bit. The Hours, two members of The Hours, are the original members of the Mescaleros behind Joe Strummer. That song is from the album See the Light, 2009. Got a chance to see those guys at the Mercury Lounge. That one's called The These Days. Clock Opera, Ways to Forget. That's Belongings. That's from 2012. And Love and Terror from the Cinematics. And that's wrapping up that set. And our first hour is in the books as we celebrate 21 years of Mind the Gap on your radio. My name is Del. I am your host. I am now 21 years older than when I started. I have kids. I have grandkids. And I'm old. But I feel good. And it is 2 minutes past the hour. And what are we playing next? Well, if everyone listens to my Christmas show, from the album Funny Looking Angels, which came out in 2011, I play something from Smith and Burroughs. And that's Andy Burroughs of Razorlight and Tom Smith of Editors. Here's another track from this album. This one's called Wonderful Life.

89.1 WFDU as we celebrate our 21st year of Mind the Gap with the band called The Ghosts and the song called Ghosts. I believe that was 2009, 2010, somewhere in there. Editors, No Harm, that's from the album In Dreams from 2015. Athlete, miss those guys. Superhuman Touch, that's from Black Swan, 2009. Asleep in the Back is way back before this show started. In, I think, 2001 was Elbow. Elbow will be in New York tomorrow in Brooklyn. The Lines before that and their self-titled debut, Glorious Aftermath. Saw those guys at Pianos in 2010. Smith and Burroughs and Wonderful Life from Funny Looking Angels. A great record if you haven't gotten it. It's kind of Christmassy. 31 minutes past the hour, exactly halfway home. And if you remember the band The Troubadours, Mark Frith. And I used to do a promo to this song. One of my favorite tracks that I'm going to play tonight is this one. It's called Give Me Love.

89.1 WFDU. That's a band called Island. They're also from the UK. That's 2018. The album's called Feels Like Air, and that one is called Ride. We also heard from the album Cracker Island and a title track featuring Thundercat from Gorillaz. We also heard Bad Lieutenant and Sink or Swim, and the Troubadours gave us Gimme a Love as we continue our road till 1 a.m. Now, there are certain bands who find us. I don't know exactly how they find us, but the World Wide Web does give us some exposure. You know, we could be listening right now in Australia on Monday afternoon, which I hope they are. But the band The Actions from the UK, Mo and Silty, found me and started sending me music back in like 2015 or so. And 2015 is when I got this particular record called Indefensible. Two people I cherish on this show, who listen to this show and support this show, are both members of The Actions. And this one is for them. This is called The Echo.

0: 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I have never been a quitter.
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You're listening to Foles and Inhaler from Holy Fire. From the record 2013. We also heard the Seattle Yacht Club from 2015 and I Get Lonely Too. Placebo and Loud Like Love. Love that track. 2013. Manic Street Preachers from the album Lifeblood. One of my favorites from 2004. The Love of Richard Nixon. And Our Friends, The Actions from Indefensible. That was an EP, and The Echo. It is 10 minutes past the hour. Sometimes when you do a show like this, incredible songs that last forever are made. In 2008, this song was done. This is the Stereophonics and Dakota from the album Decade in the Sun. You're listening to Mind the Gap.

0: Do you know that you never, ever, ever escape from school? No matter how old you are, it stays with you forever and crushes and crushes and crushes, crushes you down. But it did me anyway.
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89.1 WFD. We're in the wee hours of the morning. I call them the Big Al hours. These are the hours of if you're a late night owl on the East Coast or you're kind of winding down after dinner on the West Coast or Hawaii. Thank you for listening. If you're listening in your car on HD2 radio, thank you so much. Beep your horn, especially if you're an Uber driver listening to Turn Brakes and Fishing for a Dream from the album Jack in the Box, 2005. We also heard Baby, You're My Light from Late Night Final from the wonderful Richard Hawley, formerly of the Long Pigs. That was 2001. Morrissey, for Irish Blood, English Heart. That's the 25 live version from You Are the Quarry. I believe that was 2004. Dakota from Stereophonics, A Decade in the Sun. That was 2008. As you discover greatness while you're on the radio. Thank you for listening. It's 25 minutes past the hour. And the next song we're going to play on our 21st birthday is the Rifles, the re-anniversary edition of The Great Escape, which re-came out in 2019, just before COVID. This one is coming, Winter, and Winter Calls. You're listening to Mind the Gap. Happy birthday, 21 years. Show number 927. Will there be 927 more? It's possible. 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

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Love Is Here, Star Sailor and Lullaby, Mike Snow and Burial. And what year was Mike Snow? It was like 09 maybe? Yes, 09. Good memory. Sergeant. Haven't played them in a while. KOK, 09 also. The View, one of my favorite bands from Scotland, and Grace from Bread and Circuses. Trash Can Sinatra's gave us Best Days on Earth, and Winter Calls by The Rifles. Well, it's time to say goodbye. I've got two more tracks. I'll be back next week with a ton of new music that I have, including the new Soft Cotton County, the new Witches, Lucas Button, the new Laptop, the new Thumper, the new Casbahs, and Astronauts, New Dad, the Temper Trap are all coming next week as we go back to what we do best, which is playing new music. We will say thank you so much for everyone that listens each week, either it's live or on Mixcloud or wherever you listen. Hopefully I can do another 21 years. That is possible. We're going to end tonight's show with The Tides and The Coral. And my apologies to Tom Veck and Keane and Maximo Park and all the bands I could not get to for the rest of the evening. Let's say goodbye and good night until next week. Here are The Tides and 1134.

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When a stranger stopped beside me in an antique Cadillac.

front seat. You turned on the radio, and them sad old songs coming out of them speakers was solid country gold. 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

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He said, this is where you get off, boy, 'cause I'm going back to Alabama. 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

Well, I think I finally found me a surefire way to forget. It's so simple, I'm surprised I hadn't done thought of it before yet. It's foolproof. 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'Cause all it takes is...

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I guess I shouldn't say anything at all, since you're supposed to belong to him. 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

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I know those bright lights are calling you, honey. Big fine cars and fancy cars. But if you ever want somebody to just love you, and someday you just may, just give me a call. You know where I am.

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I grabbed old Love's bridle just to ride this old

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For

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Good morning and welcome to Earthworm Acres on WFDU HD2. My name is Bob Harrison and I will be your host for the next 3 hours of traditional country music. Let's get things started with Hank Williams here.

Getting us off to a fine start this morning, Hank Williams and Window Shopping. Hank recorded that one on June 13th, 1952, in the Castle Studio, in the Tulane Hotel in Nashville, and it was released about 2 months later as the B-side of the MGM single Jambalaya. And as a B-side, Window Shopping did not hit the nationwide Billboard country music charts, but we haven't forgotten it right here on Earthworm Acres. Of course not. Good morning, dear listener, and welcome to Earthworm Acres. My name is Bob Harrison. I'm here live in the WFDU HD2 studio in Teaneck, New Jersey this morning on this Monday morning, August 17th. So if you're listening on August 17th, Monday morning, you're listening to a live broadcast. I'm so happy to make the trip in here. Wasn't raining too badly this morning on the trip in. Wasn't too bad. And we are here playing some music that you just never hear anywhere else. 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And we do appreciate that. It keeps us going right here at WFDU HD2. And we are going to play the top seven records that were on the nationwide country music charts during a very special year during the next hour at the top of the 8 o'clock hour. We're going to do that. In the meantime, we're going to play a bunch of records that weren't quite in the top seven. And if you think you know what the secret year is, what the feature year is, then send me an email, wfduearthwormacres@gmail.com, and be our country music expert this morning. So let's see what we're going to start off with. Well, we're in Jersey, so we're going to start with the Jersey Bounce. This is a song that has its roots in the world of jazz. It was written by the team of Tiny Bradshaw, Eddie Johnson, Bobby Plater, and it was popularized by Benny Goodman several years earlier. But what year did it? What year was it heard on the country radio stations? Well, let me know if you think you know the answer. The popular tune was popularized on the countryside by a fellow by the name of Hank Penny. And we're going to listen to his version right now, the Jersey Bounce. Hank Penny right here on Earthworm Acres.

miles away, in some secret hideaway, I'll find you each moment that I live.

It's a happy golden thrill. And my cup of love for the first time is spilled. For I've found you. And surely God, way up there in his heaven, he knew I loved you from the start. And if my eyes tell you I'm crying, can't you see it's the joy that fills my heart? If two lives we have like this,

And wow, what a beautiful record that is. Stuart Hamblin, I'll Find You. He was in the record stores, in the jukeboxes, and on country radio right around this time of the year, the middle of August, back in our feature year. But what is our feature year? If you think you know, send me an email, wfduearthwormakers@gmail.com. Be our country music expert this morning while we put a little pep in our step with this one. It's Little Jimmy Dickens. He was also in the record stores right around this time of the year in our feature year. Little Jimmy Dickens, Walk Chicken Walk. We're going to do a little walking right here on Earthworm Acres.

0: All right, putting a little pep in our step this morning here. That was a duet, pop star K-Star and country star Tennessee Ernie Ford, and they put their talents together on that one. Ain't Nobody's Business But My Own. It was in the record stores, in the jukeboxes. 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Be our country music expert this morning while we play another hint and another chicken song. All right, it's Zeb Turner, Hard Hearted You and Chicken Hearted Me. Let's find out what that's all about right here on Earthworm Acres.
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We got another tune we'd like to play for you. When that rhythm starts, you can't sit still. It'll make you wanna dance, and I know that you will. First, you listen to the rhythm. Then you shuffle your feet. We play an old-time boogie just to make things right. We're gonna rock and roll while we dance all night.

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I know what I'll do for that happy pair. I'll play an old-time boogie, let them fan the air. But first you listen to the rhythm, and then you shuffle your feet. 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We're gonna rock and roll while we dance all night.

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That don't seem right. 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Well, just listen to the music. You'll catch the beat. First you listen to the rhythm. Then you shuffle your feet.

0: And there you go. None other than Hard Rock Gunter. Hard Rock Gunter. When was country radio playing hard rock? Well, it was 1950. That's our feature year, 1950. And yeah, we're going to rock and roll while we dance all night. The name of the record, Gonna Dance All Night. And it was in the record stores, in the jukeboxes, and on country radio during the summer of, yes, 1950. How about that? And we're going to be playing a lot more records from 1950 in the next half hour. And then at the top of the hour, we're going to be playing the top seven records that were on the nationwide country music charts this very week in 1950. So just stand by.
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0: And let's take our first look at the weather forecast for the New York City metropolitan area this morning here on Earthworm Acres. And what do we have for today? Well, we have a 30% chance of showers before 11 o'clock and then clearing, partly sunny this afternoon and a high near 85 degrees. And then tonight, Monday night, a 20% chance of showers and thunderstorms before 11 p.m. Otherwise, mostly cloudy with a low around 71 degrees. And then tomorrow, Tuesday, mostly sunny, high near 87 degrees. Tuesday night, mostly clear, low around 69 degrees. And then on Wednesday, sunny, high near 89 degrees Wednesday afternoon. Right now here in Teaneck on this Monday morning, the humidity is way up there at 97%. Winds are out of the north at 8 miles per hour. We have light rain here in Teaneck, 70 degrees, going up to a partly sunny 85 degrees this afternoon. 89.1 WFDU. And let's keep going with that music from 1950 in the jukeboxes, in the record stores, on country radio. Right around this time of the year, middle of August, 1950, we find Cowboy Copas. He's stepping out. Let's give it a listen right here on Earthworm Acres. Good morning, everyone.

And there he goes, none other than Hank Snow. He began his recording career back in the 1930s, but it wasn't until 1950 that he finally had his first really big hit. And that was it. I'm moving on. It happened to be at number 9 this week, climbing up the charts back in 1950. And we're going to be counting down the top 7 that were on the country music charts in 1950 this week. We're going to do that around 8 o'clock this morning. But in the meantime, let's continue playing some of the tunes that weren't quite in the top 7, like this one. It's from Hawkshaw Hawkins. It's called Yesterday's Kisses, and we're going to spin it right here today on Earthworm Acres.

And there you go. The number 8 record on the nationwide country music charts this week back in 1950. Eddie Arnold, Cuddle Buggin' Baby. And let's keep that music going with Charlie Monroe. He's the older brother of Bill Monroe. And he was in the record stores, in the jukeboxes. He was on country radio in the summer of 1950 with this one, Without Me, Are You Blue? Let's give it a listen right here on Earthworm Acres.

as good as one, and I'm the person that can show you how. If you think I'm second rate, then you're gonna lose some weight, 'cause you're barking up.

Red Sovine. He's best known for his truck driver narrations from the mid-60s through the early 70s, tunes like Phantom 309. But back in the late 1940s, early 1950s, mid-1950s, Red Sovine was best known as a honky-tonk singer. And boy, that's a good record. Red Sovine, you're barking up the wrong tree now right here on Earthworm Acres, also in the jukeboxes and on country radio in the middle of August 1950. We find Slim Whitman, "I'm Crying for You." It's right here on Earthworm Acres.

0: In the record stores right around this time of the year in 1950, Leon Payne, I Couldn't Do a Thing Without You. And we have more music from 1950 coming right up.
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0: 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And let's continue with some of that music that was in the record stores right around this time of the year, back in 1950. Let's have a return visit from Hank Snow, The Night I Stole Old Sammy Morgan's Gin. Let's find out what that's all about right here on Earthworm Acres.
2: Within my glory.
0: And that just skipped right into the middle of the track. So let's dial that in, because it's a little story song. We can't miss the first few lines of it, all right? Because we're going to lose the whole story. Hank Snow. All right.

and she went under the name Esmeraldi. She was a stage entertainer and was in the country jukeboxes right around this time of the year back in 1950. Esmeraldi, I Had a Good Man in Memphis. And the last time I played that tune was about 3 years ago here on Earthworm Acres. And I remember when I played that tune, we had a power failure, a building-wide power failure, and that was it for the show back in, about 3 years ago. So I was just hopeful that the power would stay on when we played that record this morning, and it did. We're still on the air right here at WFDU HD2. Esmeraldi, I Had a Good Man in Memphis. And we're going to close out the hour with Charlie Monroe's younger brother, Bill Monroe. He had a tune in the jukeboxes, in the record stores, and on country radio in the middle of August 1950 with Boat of Love. Let's find out what this one's all about right here on Earthworm Acres.

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1: And we have reached the top of the hour, the time when we play the top seven records that were on the nationwide country music charts this very week back in 1950. And let's kick off that countdown with none other than Hank Williams' Long Gone Lonesome Blues right here on Earthworm Acres.
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0: And we're counting down the top seven records that were on the nationwide country music charts this week back in 1950. And there at number six, Red Foley, M-I-S-S-I-S-S-I-P-P-I, spelling it out right here on Earthworm Acres. And look at this, two in a row as we count them down by Red Foley. Here's Birmingham Bounce right here on Earthworm Acres.
1: Super hit!

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Now everybody's dancing and jumping too. When the music starts rocking, nobody's blue. A funny little rhythm with a solid sound, a boogie and a jumper called the Birmingham.

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Now everybody's dancing and jumping too. When the music starts rocking, nobody's blue. A funny little rhythm with a solid sound. A boogie and a jumper called the Birmingham Bound.

down in Dixie, brother, it's got that beat. We don't have the moon or even the star, but here's that guitar going eight to the bar. Now everybody's dancing and jumping too. When the music starts rocking, nobody's blue. A funny little rhythm with a solid sound, a boogie and a jumper called the Birmingham Bounce.

0: And it was Leon Payne who wrote and originally recorded I Love You Because, but it was Ernest Tubb who found himself on the top seven this week back in 1950 on the nationwide country music charts. That's Ernest Tubb and his version of I Love You Because. It was number four this week on the nationwide country music charts. And let's continue that countdown and look at this. Double play right here. We have another tune by Ernest Tubb. It's called Throw Your Love My Way. And we have it right here. We're going to throw it your way here on Earthworm Acres.
1: Super hit three.

0: And there you go. They called him the king of the hillbilly piano players, and it was none other than Moon Mullican. That was his biggest hit of his career. I'll Sail My Ship Alone. Happened to be at number two this week back in 1950 on the nationwide country music charts. And that brings us to the top of the charts, and it's a return visit from Hank Williams.
1: Super hit, one hit, one hit.

0: And there he goes. He's putting a little smile on our face right there with that one. Why Don't You Love Me, Hank Williams. He was number one this week on the nationwide country music charts back in 1950. And if you enjoyed that countdown, let me know. Send me an email. My name is Bob Harrison. Always happy to hear from you. 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
0: Let's take another look at that weather forecast for the New York City metropolitan area right here on Earthworm Acres. And so for today, Monday, 30% chance of showers before 11 o'clock this morning, and then clearing, partly sunny this afternoon, high near 85 degrees. And then tonight, 20% chance of showers and thunderstorms before 11 p.m., otherwise mostly cloudy, with a low around 71 degrees. Tomorrow, Tuesday, mostly sunny, high near 87 degrees. And then Tuesday night, mostly clear, low around 69 degrees. Looking ahead to Wednesday, sunny, high Wednesday afternoon near 89 degrees. Right now here in Teaneck, the humidity is at 96%. Winds are out of the north at 6 miles per hour. And with some light rain and drizzle outside, we have a temperature of 71 degrees right now. It's going up to a partly sunny 85 degrees this afternoon. And here's another chance for you to be our country music expert this morning. At the top of the 9 o'clock hour, we're going to be counting down the top 7 records that were on the nationwide country music charts this week, middle of August, back in our feature year. But what is our feature year for this hour? If you think you know, send me an email, wfduearthwarmakers@gmail.com. Be our country music expert this morning while we listen to our first hint. The record that was at number 41 this week on the nationwide country music charts belonged to Charlie Walker. It's called Wild as a Wildcat, and we're going to listen to it right here on Earthworm Acres.

And it was during our feature year that Loretta Lynn had a big, big country hit with Blue Kentucky Girl. This week, middle of August, back in our feature year, it happened to be dropping down to the number 40 position on the nationwide country music charts. What year are we talking about? If you think you know, send me an email, wfduearthwormakers@gmail.com. Now, the next song, Crystal Chandelier, is more often associated with Charlie Pride. And my voice is just going right here. But the Crystal Chandelier was originally a bigger hit by this fella, Carl Ballou. It was at number 42 this week on the nationwide country music charts during our feature year. We're going to give it a spin right here on WFDU HD2's Earthworm Acres. Carl Ballou, Crystal Chandelier. Oh.

every day. And you're the chosen girl of the social world, so the stories say. But a paper smile only lasts a while, then it fades away. And the love we knew will come home to you someday.

since she's been gone. But I'm through hurting from now on. I'm gonna hold to my baby like a clinging vine.

And there you go, Buck Owens. He was at number 39 this week on our on the nationwide country music charts during our feature year. Buck Owens, Gonna Have Love. But what is our feature year? If you think you know, send me an email, wfduearthwarmakers@gmail.com. Be our country music expert this morning. Here's another hint. The record that was at number 44 on the nationwide country music charts this week belonged to Jack Barlow. It's called I Love Country Music. And I don't think you're going to hear this anywhere else, but right here on Earthworm Acres.

That was the number 37 record this week on the nationwide country music charts. Jim Edward Brown, I Heard From a Memory Last Night. It was number 37 back in 1965. And yes, 1965 is our feature year this hour on Earthworm Acres. So let's continue with that music from 1965. Here's Ernest Ashworth. He was at number 45 this week on the nationwide country music charts with The DJ Cried. And why did the DJ cry? Because we had no country music experts this morning. Let's let Ernest Ashworth tell us all about it right here on Earthworm Acres.

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1: Well, I was ruling the roost and I had

0: And there you go, the unmistakable voice of George Jones. Love Bug was at number 34 this week on the nationwide country music charts back in 1965.
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0: 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It kicks off at 7 o'clock tonight and every Monday night. Once again, the live bluegrass jam at the Irish Haven, 7 o'clock tonight and every Monday night, Sunset Park, Brooklyn. And then every Tuesday, it's line dance lessons and country night at Shawn's Saloon, Kearny, New Jersey. And that starts at 7:30 p.m. every Tuesday night. Also every Tuesday night, it's live bluegrass with Allison Kelly at Lucinda's, 169 Avenue A, East Village, New York City, starting at 8 o'clock every Tuesday night. And this Thursday, and this Thursday only, Thursday, August 20th, it's Big Mamu Zydeco Band at the 11th Street Bar, East Village, New York City, at 8:30 p.m. That's on Thursday night. And let's see what we have coming up Saturday night at Albert Music Hall. Albert Music Hall, Weirdtown, New Jersey. Those doors are going to open Saturday night at 5:30 p.m. Music begins, look at this, 6 p.m. because they have a big, big show. So that music kicks off a half hour early. And what do we have? Okay, on the 22nd, this coming Saturday, No Solution, Third Rail, and more, a lot more music at Albert Music Hall, Weirdtown, New Jersey. Their website is www.alberthall.org. They're just a short ride down the Garden State Parkway, and it is always worth your while to visit Albert Music Hall. And then they have a special show, not this Wednesday, but next Wednesday. Very unusual for them to be opening their doors on a Wednesday evening, but August 26th, the doors open at 6 o'clock. 6 p.m., 7 o'clock, the show begins. It's solo songwriters in the Pines. They're going to have six songwriters, two groups of three songwriters on stage playing their music in an intimate setting at Albert Music Hall. So that's on August 26th, a week from Wednesday. Mark that on your calendar. And check it out again at their website, www.alberthall.org. And if you have anything you want to add to the country calendar, let me know. My name is Bob Harrison. Always happy to hear from you. My email address, wfduearthwormakers@gmail.com. 89.1 WFDU. And let's continue with some of that music from 1965. Here's a record that's long forgotten. It was at number 46 this week on the nationwide country music charts. It's by Webb Pierce. Who do you think I am? Let's give it a listen right here on Earthworm Acres.

And there you go, the number 33 record on the nationwide country music charts this week back in 1965. It belongs to a fella who's much better known as a country music songwriter than he is as a recording artist, John D. Loudermilk. That ain't all. And the number 49 record this week on the nationwide country music charts belonged to Loretta Lynn, The Home You're Tearing Down. We have it for you right here on Earthworm Acres.

0: And that is Johnny Wright in his big, big number one country hit from 1965. Happened to be at number 29 this particular week on the country music charts this week in 1965, Hello Vietnam.
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0: And it's the time we've all been waiting for, the time when we count down the top seven records that were on the nationwide country music charts this very week back in 1965. And we're going to start off the countdown with a record that has all kinds of warning labels on it, because you do not want to listen to this fella's advice in this record. Not at all. It's Roger Miller. One Dying and a Burying. We have it for you right here on Earthworm Acres. And that warning label is on.
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3: Well, I think I finally found me a surefire way to forget. It's so simple, I'm surprised I hadn't done thought of it before yet. It's foolproof. 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'Cause all it takes is

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0: way you come slinking around me. 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
1: And let's go. Okay, putting a little pep in our step this morning here on Earthworm Acres. None other than Claude King with Tiger Woman. He had the number 6 record on the nationwide country music charts this week back in 1965. And that brings us to the next tune on the countdown. And tragically, Jim Reeves had lost his life about a year earlier in the summer of 1964. And here we are in 1965. And one of his records was released after he had passed away. And it's doing very well. Well, on the charts. It's Jim Reeves. Is It Really Over? Right here on Earthworm Acres.
2: Super hit.

0: And that one was at number four, Jimmy Dean, The First Thing Every Morning. Let's continue that countdown with Warner Mac, The Bridge Washed Out. And it washed out right here on Earthworm Acres.
1: Super hit three, hit three, hit three.
2: The bridge washed out, and I can't swim at my.

0: not very many instrumentals get near the top of the charts, on the country music charts at least, but there's one of them that did so. It was at number two this week on the nationwide country music charts, Yakety Axe by Chet Atkins. We heard it right here on Earthworm Acres, and that means we have reached the top of the charts, and I hope we can play this record without getting interrupted by the telephone.
1: Super hit, one hit, one.

0: And there you go, the record that was at number one this week on the nationwide country music charts. It was a duet, Roy Drusky and Priscilla Mitchell, Yes, Mr. Peters. How about that? Number one on the nationwide country music charts this very week, middle of August, back in 1965.
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0: And let's take one last look at that weather report right here on Earthworm Acres for the New York City metropolitan area. And for today, Monday, we can expect clearing this morning and a partly sunny sky this afternoon, high near 85 degrees this afternoon. And then tonight, 20% chance of showers and thunderstorms before 11 p.m. Otherwise, mostly cloudy, a low around 71 degrees. And then on Tuesday, mostly sunny, a high near 87 degrees. Tuesday night, mostly clear, a low around 69 degrees. And Wednesday, sunny, high near 89 degrees Wednesday afternoon. Right now, here in Teaneck, we have a humidity of 96%, winds out of the north at 7 miles per hour. We still have fog and mist in the air, and a 71 degrees going up to a partly sunny 85 degrees. Looking forward to that this afternoon.
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0: And each and every week right here on Earthworm Acres, we take a look at those country music pioneers, and we've been looking at those recordings from 1926, and we have another one for you. Very rare recording by Ernest V. Stoneman. He recorded this one on or about August 28th, 1926, so just a little under 100 years ago. He recorded it in New York City for the Jeanette Record Company, which was owned by the Star Piano Company of Richmond, Indiana. But he recorded it in New York City. Here's Ernest V. Stoneman. The tune is called Barney McCoy, and we have it for you right here on Earthworm Acres.

And there you go, Ernest V. Stoneman on the Jeanette record label, the legendary Jeanette record label, Barney McCoy. We heard it right here on Earthworm Acres. That record is just about 100 years old. And we're going to continue now with the Carter Family, Beautiful Home. They recorded this on October 3rd, 1940 in Chicago for the American Recording Company, which is also known as Columbia Records. And it was released shortly afterward in the fall of 1940 on the Conqueror record label. It's the Carter Family, Beautiful Home. We're going to listen to it right here on Earthworm Acres.

And the Carter Family, Beautiful Home. What a fabulous recording that is. Goes back to October 3rd, 1940 in Chicago. And we heard it for you. We played it for you right here on Earthworm Acres. And let's turn now to Texas Swing. We've been listening to selections from Decca Records and their visit to Houston, Texas in 1940, between April 3rd and April 12th, 1940. And here's another tune that they recorded. It's credited to Bob Dunn's Vagabonds. And of course, Bob Dunn, he was a pioneer in the use of the electric steel guitar. And this tune, okay, also includes a fellow by the name of Sam Jones on the electric tenor guitar. What a great job he does on this one. And Rudy Rivera on the clarinet, another really fine instrumentalist, along with Manuel Tierney on piano and Hezzy Bryant on the string bass. Let's listen to Bob Dunn's Vagabonds and Jukebox Rag right here on Earthworm Acres. And let's see, we have it all set up. Let's see what we got here.

0: wasn't that fine? Genuine Texas Swing from 1940. Decca Records, their visit to Houston, featuring Sam Jones on the electric tenor guitar, Bob Dunn's Vagabonds, Jukebox Rag. We played it for you right here on Earthworm Acres. Now, let's go back to the year 1965, our feature year this morning here on Earthworm Acres, and go back to the country music charts as they stood right around this time of the year, middle of August in 1965. Here's Webb Pierce, Hobo and a Rose.
1: Number 32.

And that was at number 26 on the nationwide country music charts this week back in 1965. Norma Jean, I Wouldn't Buy a Used Car From Him. Also on the country charts, Mel Tillis, Wine. We have it for you right here on Earthworm Acres.

0: And that record was number 25 on the nationwide country music charts this week back in 1965, Country Guitar by Phil Baugh. And let's continue with Kitty Wells, Down at Joe's.
1: Number 28.

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0: 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And I hope you enjoyed our program this morning here at WFDU HD2. And yes, that was Earthworm Acres. And we are so happy to be in the studio playing music that just doesn't get played anywhere else. We're so grateful for all the support that we get from our listeners. If you'd like to email me, my email address, wfduearthwormakers@gmail.com. My name is Bob Harrison. I'll be back in the studio on Saturday morning starting at 6 a.m. for 4 big hours of Let There Be Country. And then we'll be back in the studio the following week, next Monday at 7 a.m. for Earthworm Acres. In the meantime, we have that computer all set up with country music all day long and throughout the week here at WFDU HD2. So we're going to move on out of here now. I hope we got your weekend or your work week off to a good start. And we're going to move on out of here now with the number 17 record that was on the nationwide country music charts this week back in 1965. It's Sonny James, Behind the Tear. Have a good work week, everyone.
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Well, thank you just so very much. It's an old song that I taught myself on a front porch swing and a holler in Betsy Lane, Kentucky. Listen to Mr. Hank Williams Sr. And although my mother liked Hank Williams all right, she didn't care for this song because it had a lot of drinking and carrying on in it. But I used to sing it in Miss Hunley about an acre away across the holler here. Miss Hunley liked it. So this is for old Miss Hunley out there. Bless her soul. Miss Hunley, here's an old Hank tune. Thank you.

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0: Well, I see that you're still here. Aren't you lonely?

From the Metropolitan Campus of Fairleigh Dickinson University, you're listening to the eclectic sound of WFDU HD2 Teaneck, streaming worldwide at WFDU.FM.

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They would like to thank you folks for kindly dropping in. You're all invited back again to this locality to have a heaping helping of their hospitality. Beverly Hillbillies, that's what they call them now.

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The seasons change, but not my heart. Time will never see us part. I'll always care, and I'll always be there.

Back in 1969, I went to work for Bobby Bear and his little old company there, Return Music, and he paid me $50 a week, and I got to stay in his whatever little office it was, a little bitty thing. But I had me a number three washtub, and that's what I done. I wrote songs and stayed in there and cleaned up every once in a while, you know, little whore's bath there. So, all right. I wrote this song, and I sang it for Johnny Rodriguez. And Bobby was sitting there trying to sing it to Bobby, and he wasn't listening. He got up and took a piss in the middle of it. And so Johnny takes it over to Mercury and records it, and they're putting it out for his next single. It's called Easy Come, Easy Go. So Bobby, somehow or another, stumbled over there and found out that he was fixing to put it out. He come back and he said, "Sing that song to me again." So I sung it to him again. He grabbed the hat off my head and he said, "I'm a cowboy now." And anyway, this is the way it went. It's called Ride Me Down Easy. Let's do it.

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That was one tricky something. We almost lost me. 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You don't love Jesus, go to hell. 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Any way you get to heaven, do it. I mean, let's don't be stingy with God, y'all. Us Christians, don't be stingy with God. Any way people can get to heaven, let them do it. Don't worry about them. You know how to get there. Through the Lord Jesus Christ. That's the way you get there. And you can have fun, too. He actually wants you to be yourself. Of all things. I mean, he makes us all different. And then he don't want us to be ourselves. Hey, that ain't right. That's one thing we

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She said, honey, what would you do if you'd have never met me? I just laughed, said, I don't know. 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
1: 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You will also see a tile for donate, but more about that later on. Let's get to the music straight away with Ozzy Osbourne, the Prince of Darkness.